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3: Ranch weather. Partly cloudy this evening, 30% chance of showers early and risk of a thunderstorm, low of 10. Mix of sun to cloud tomorrow morning, high of 24. Clearing skies tomorrow evening, low 15. Mix of sun and cloud Monday,

0: 30% chance of showers, high of 30. For your long-range weather forecast, visit theranch100.com.
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0: Branch weather. Partly cloudy this evening, 30% chance of showers early and risk of a thunderstorm, low of 10. Mix of sun and cloud tomorrow morning, high of 24. Clearing skies tomorrow evening, low of 15. Mix of sun and cloud Monday, 30% chance of showers, high of 30. For your long-range weather forecast, visit theranch100.com.
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1: For clearing skies tomorrow evening, low 15. Mix of sun and cloud Monday, 30% chance of showers, high of 30. For your long-range weather forecast, visit theranch100.com.
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0: chance weather. Partly cloudy this evening, 30% chance of showers early and risk of a thunderstorm, low of 10. Mix of sun and cloud tomorrow morning, high of 24. Clearing skies tomorrow evening, low of 15. Mix of sun and cloud Monday, 30% chance of showers, high of 30. For your long-range weather forecast, visit theranch100.com.
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1: Ranch weather. Partly cloudy this evening, 30% chance of showers early and risk of a thunderstorm, low of 10. Mix of sun and cloud tomorrow morning, high of 24. Clearing skies tomorrow evening, low of 15. Mix of sun and cloud Monday, 30% chance of showers, high of 30. For your long-range weather forecast, visit theranch100.com.
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1: High of 27, feeling 32 with Humidex. Partly cloudy this evening, 60% chance of showers getting after midnight and risk of a thunderstorm. Skies clearing before morning, low of 16. Sunny tomorrow morning, high of 30. Cloudy tomorrow evening, 30% chance of showers, low of 19. Cloudy Tuesday, 40% chance of showers, high of 30. For your long-range weather forecast, visit theranch100.com.
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ranch weather. Sunny with increasing cloudiness this morning, 30% chance of showers late afternoon and risk of a thunderstorm. High of 27, feeling 32 with Humidex. Partly cloudy this evening, 60% chance of showers getting after midnight and risk of a thunderstorm. Skies clearing before morning.

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thought, man, it feels good to be country again. 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

branch weather. Sunny with increasing cloudiness this morning, 30% chance of showers late afternoon and risk of a thunderstorm. High of 27, feeling 32 with Humidex. Partly cloudy this evening, 60% chance of showers continuing after midnight and risk of a thunderstorm. Skies clearing before morning, low of 16. Sunny tomorrow morning, high of 30. Cloudy tomorrow evening, 30% chance of showers, low of 19. Cloudy

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0: branch weather. Sunny with increasing cloudiness this morning, 30% chance of showers late afternoon and risk of a thunderstorm. High of 27, feeling 32 with Humidex. Partly cloudy this evening, 60% chance of showers getting after midnight and risk of a thunderstorm. Skies clearing before morning, low of 16. Sunny tomorrow morning, high of 30. Cloudy tomorrow evening, 30% chance of showers, low of 19. Cloudy Tuesday, 40% chance of showers, high of 30. For your long-range weather forecast, visit theranch100.com.
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0: ranch weather. Sunny with increasing cloudiness this morning. 30% chance of showers late afternoon and risk of a thunderstorm. High of 27, feeling 32 with Humidex. Partly cloudy this evening. 60% chance of showers getting after midnight and risk of a thunderstorm. Skies clearing before morning. Low of 16. Sunny tomorrow morning. High of 30. Cloudy tomorrow evening. 30% chance of showers. Low of 19. Cloudy Tuesday, 40% chance of showers, high of 30. For your long-range weather forecast, visit theranch100.com.
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6: Ranch weather. Sunny with increasing cloudiness this morning, 30% chance of showers late afternoon and risk of a thunderstorm. High of 27, feeling 32 with Humidex. Partly cloudy this evening, 60% chance of showers getting after midnight and risk of a thunderstorm. Skies clearing before morning, low of 16. Sunny tomorrow morning, high of 30. Cloudy tomorrow evening, 30% chance of showers, low of 19. Cloudy Tuesday, 40% chance of showers, high of 30. For your long-range weather forecast, visit the Ranch 100.com.
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5: 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Welcome to another great edition of the Classic Country Stampede. I've got 3 hours, some of the best classic country lined up, and we're going to start it off with Miss Dolly Parton. The song Here You Come Again was released back in September of 1977 off the album of the same name. The song was quite successful for her. It topped the U.S. Hot Country charts for 5 weeks and was nominated for the 1978 Grammy Award for Best Female Pop Vocal Performance. Here you come again, Dolly Parton, on the Classic Country Stampede.

0: in love is like riding a bicycle with no hands. That is a little Look Heart No Hands by Mr. Randy Travis. He released that song in November of 92 as the only single from his Greatest Hits Volume 2 compilation. Coming up next in the Classic Country Stampede is a great song by Mr. Ronnie Millsap. In terms of how music from Ronnie has evolved over the years, here's him talking about when he first recorded music to later on.
1: And I've been making records in Nashville since 1973. So a lot of those earlier records, you know, I walked in the studio with the band, step up to the mic, sing the song, and you walk out, and there's the record. You know, there's very little you can do. There's no mixing. So then I got into having my own recording studio, and, you know, then it went to, you know, 16-track to 24-track to 32-track, and then it went two 32-track machines together. And
0: well, regardless how he recorded it, he always found a hit. Here is There's No Getting Over Me by Mr. Ronnie Millsap, released back in June of 81. He had himself a number one hit on the Hot Country charts, number five on the Billboard Hot 100, and number one here in Canada.

0: What a role the group Alabama was on when they released that single. When We Make Love, off their album called Roll On, it was actually the second single from the album, became the group's 13th straight number one single on the Billboard Hot Country charts. They also had a number one hit on the RPM charts here in Canada and 72 on the Billboard Hot 100. Before that, we had Son of a Preacher Man, Farmer's Daughter, and Ronnie Millsap Got It Started with There's No Getting Over Me. When we come back from our break, more great classic country coming up, including Waylon Jennings and Willie Nelson, Alan Jackson, Lisa Brokop, and Earl Thomas Conley. More great classics on the Classic Country Stampede.
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0: song about what happens when the heart begins to wander. That is Holding Her and Loving You by Mr. Earl Thomas Connolly. He released it back in August of 83 off his album, Don't Make It Easy for Me. The song became a number one hit on the U.S. Hot Country charts and actually hit number two here in Canada. Before that, we had Who Needs You and Lisa Brokop. Alan Jackson had I'll Try, and Waylon Jennings and Willie Nelson had Luckenbach, Texas, Back to the Basics of Love. Let's grab you a little update of the weather. When we come back, more great classic country, including George Jones, Michelle Wright, Garth Brooks, and John Anderson. 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
0: Ranch weather. Sunny with increasing cloudiness this morning, 30% chance of showers late afternoon, and risk of a thunderstorm. High of 27, feeling 32 with

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she came to see him one last time. Oh, and we all wondered if she would. And it kept running through my mind, this time he's over her for good.

0: classic tune has been covered by country artists like Billy Joe Spears. We also had Cletus T. Judd, Colt Ford, and the Mavericks. Leanne Rimes also had a little bit of a hit with the song, with Swingin' going to number 57 back in 2010. Of course, the original Swingin' by John Anderson was released in 1983 as the second single from his album Wild and Blue. It became the second of five number one hits in Anderson's career. Before that, we had Shameless and Garth Brooks. Michelle Wright had Rock Me Gently, and George Jones had He Stopped Loving Her Today. We're heading into our last set of songs for the 7 o'clock hour. Gonna finish it off with great tunes from the Johnner Brothers, Dwight Yoakam, and Beverly Mahood. All those classics, don't go anywhere.
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4: 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Roland Archer here. Welcome to the 8 o'clock hour here on the Classic Country Stampede. To start out this hour, we're going to have a great song by Mr. Keith Whitley. The song Miami, Miami, about some long-distance love, actually was released back in November of 85 from his album called LA to Miami. When it was released as a single, he had a bit of a hit with the tune, number 14 on the Hot Country charts, and number 38 here in Canada. Here's Miami, Miami, and Keith Whitley.

Oh, the memories of dancing away with your love. That was We Danced Away by Miss Deanna Carter. She released the song back in December of 96 from her album, Did I Shave My Legs for This? She had a number one hit on the Hot Country charts, 72 on the Billboard Hot 100, and number one right here in Canada. Coming up next on the Classic Country Stampede is a great tune by Mr. Conway Twitty. The song Tight Fittin' Jeans was released as the first single from his album Mr. T back in June of 81. He had a number one hit on the Hot Country charts with it and number eight here in Canada. Here's Tight Fittin' Jeans and Conway Twitty.

0: Now, did you know before Willie Nelson recorded that song, it had already been recorded by Brenda Lee, Gwen McCrae, and Elvis Presley? That's right. Elvis was the first commercially successful of the song, but when Mr. Willie Nelson released it in 1982, he also received a Grammy Award for the song. Before that, we had Patricia Conroy and Keep Me Rockin', and Mr. Conway Twitty got us started with Tight Fittin' Jeans. We're heading into a break here on the Classic Country Stampede. When we come back, more great music from Ricky Van Shelton, Confederate Railroad, Rick Tipp, and Merle Haggard. Don't go anywhere. More great classic country just around the corner.
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0: Now, did you know that song was actually inspired by the tour bus driver of Mr. Merle Haggard? That's right, Dean Hollowell. He was actually packing up after a recording session at Britannia Studios in L.A. Haggard went to check on the tour bus, and of course, he was frustrated. He said, "He hates this place. He's tired of this dirty old city." Haggard saw inspiration and sat down and began to write the tune. When Merle released Big City off the album of the same name back in January of 82, he had a number one hit on the Hot Country charts in the U.S. and number one here in Canada. Before that, we had The Craziest Thing and Rick Tipp. Confederate Railroad had Jesus and Mama, and Ricky Van Shelton had From a Jack to a King. Let's get you a little update of the weather. When we come back, more great classic country, including Tanya Tucker, The Highwaymen, Mark Chestnut, and Hank Williams Jr. All those songs right here on the Classic Country Stampede.
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0: Ranch weather. Sunny with increasing cloudiness this morning, 30% chance of showers late afternoon and risk of a thunderstorm, high of 27, feeling 32 with Humidex. Partly cloudy this evening, 60% chance of showers getting after midnight and risk of a thunderstorm, skies clearing before morning, low of 16. Sunny tomorrow morning, high of 30. Cloudy tomorrow evening, 30% chance of showers, low of 19. Cloudy Tuesday, 40% chance of showers, high of 30. For your long-range weather forecast, visit theranch100.com.
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0: Now, if you didn't know, that song is Hank Williams Jr.'s statement on rebellion, not only in his lifestyle and living out the lyrics of his songs, but also his musical identity and direction. The song Family Tradition was released back in May of 1979 off the album of the same name. He had himself a number 4 hit on the Hot Country charts, 4 on the Bubbling Under Hot 100, and number 16 here in Canada. Before that, we had I Just Want You to Know, Mark Chestnut. The Highwaymen had Desperados Waiting for a Train, and Tanya Tucker had Delta Dawn. We're heading to the last set of songs for the 8 o'clock hour. Going to finish it off with great tunes from John Landry, The Judds, and Chris Cummings. Don't go anywhere. Classic Country Stampede and Ranch Country.
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4: 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Welcome to the 9 o'clock hour here on the Classic Country Stampede. We're going to start out this hour with a great tune from Miss Patsy Cline. The song She's Got You, when she first heard the demo by its author, Hank Cochran, she said, come on right over, play it on your guitar, and bring a bottle of liquor. She loved the song so much, the lyrics, the melody, that she learned it that night. She called up her manager and producer, sung it over the phone, and the next day it was recorded. When the song was released back in January of 62 off her album Sentimentally Yours, she had a number one hit on the Hot Country charts, 14 on the Billboard Hot 100, 3 on the Easy Listening charts, and 11 on Cashbox. Here's She's Got You and Patsy Cline.

0: Now, that is a song that traces its history back to 1958. That was when the song Blue was recorded by its author, Bill Mack. He released it at the time, but it didn't become a hit, and didn't become a hit as well in 1966 when it was recorded by Mr. Kenny Roberts. It took till 1994 for it to become a hit when Miss Leanne Rimes recorded it at Norman Petty Studios in Clovis, New Mexico. She was 11 at the time, but when it was released, she had a number one hit on the Hot Country charts, as well as number 26 in the Billboard Hot 100, and number one here in Canada. Coming up next on the Classic Country Stampede is a song that was inspired by a fan of Miss Loretta Lynn. That's right, Lynn recounted that she met the fan backstage at one of her concerts and confided to her about how another woman attempted to steal her husband from her. In response, Loretta said, "Honey, she ain't woman enough to take your man." Following the conversation, Lynn went to her dressing room and wrote the song. When the song was released back in 1966, she had a number two hit on the Billboard Hot Country charts. Here's Loretta Lynn, "You Ain't Woman Enough to Steal My Man."
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0: Now, that is a song that actually took being recorded twice before it became a hit. That's right. The original recording of One Friend was back in 1984 for Dan Seal's album Sand and Tone. The song only became a B-side at the time, but then he re-recorded it in 1987 for his greatest hits album called The Best. When it was released as a single, he got a number one hit on the Hot Country charts and number one here in Canada. Before that, we had She's Tough and Dwayne Steele, and Loretta Lynn got it started with You Ain't Woman Enough. We're going to take a little break on the Classic Country Stampede. When we come back, more great classics, including Willie Nelson and Ray Charles, Tim McGraw, Shania Twain, and Johnny Cash. 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
3: 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The

0: Now, did you know when Trent Reznor heard Johnny Cash's cover of Hurt that you heard right there? Here's what he said about it. He said, "Wow, I just lost my girlfriend because that song isn't mine anymore." He wrote some words and music in his bedroom as a way of staying sane about a bleak and desperate place. He was totally isolated and alone and somehow being reinterpreted by a music legend in a radically different genre, and it still retained its sincerity and meaning. When it was released as a single, he had a 56 hit on the country charts, 33 on the alternative charts, and number 38 here in Canada. Before that, we had No One Needs to Know and Shania Twain. Tim McGraw had Maybe We Should Just Sleep on It. And Willie Nelson and Ray Charles had Seven Spanish Angels. Let's grab you a little update of the weather. When we come back, more great classic country, including Neil Young, Kenny Rogers and Kim Carnes, Lone Star, Kenny Rogers and Sheena Easton. All that's coming up here on the Classic Country Stampede.
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0: Ranch weather. Sunny with increasing cloudiness this morning, 30% chance of showers late afternoon and risk of a thunderstorm, high of 27, feeling 32 with Humidex. Partly cloudy this evening, 60% chance of showers, getting after midnight and risk of a thunderstorm, skies clearing before morning, low of 16.

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0: Yes, if you're wondering, that was a cover of the Bob Seger classic We've Got Tonight. He released his version back in 1978 off his album Stranger in Town. That cover was actually done in 1983 off the album also called We've Got Tonight by Mr. Kenny Rogers and Sheena Easton. The song hit number 10 on Cashbox, 2 on the AC charts, and 1 on the Hot Country charts, number 6 in the Billboard Hot 100, and number 4 here in Canada. Before that, we had Tequila Talkin' and Lone Star. Kenny Rogers and Kim Carnes had a version of Don't Fall in Love with a Dreamer, and Neil Young had Heart of Gold. We're heading into the last set of songs for this week's edition of the Classic Country Stampede. Going to finish it off with great tunes from Terry Clark, another Kenny Rogers tune with First Edition, and Paul Brandt. Have yourself a great week. We'll be back next week with more Classic Country Stampede.
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2: Ranch weather. Sunny with increasing cloudiness this morning, 30% chance of showers late afternoon and risk of a thunderstorm. High of 27, feeling 32 with Humidex. Partly cloudy this evening, 60% chance of showers continuing after midnight and risk of a thunderstorm. Skies clearing before morning, low of 16. Sunny tomorrow morning, high of 30. Cloudy tomorrow evening, 30% chance of showers, low of 19. Cloudy Tuesday, 40% chance of showers, high of 30. For your long-range weather forecast, visit theranch100.com.
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5: Ranch weather. Sunny with increasing cloudiness this morning, 30% chance of showers late afternoon and risk of a thunderstorm, high of 27, feeling 32 with Humidex. Partly cloudy this evening, 60% chance of showers getting after midnight and risk of a thunderstorm. Skies clearing before morning, low of 16. Sunny tomorrow morning, high of 30. Cloudy tomorrow evening, 30% chance of showers, low of 19. Cloudy Tuesday, 40% chance of showers, high of 30. For your long-range weather forecast, visit theranch100.com.
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8: Ranch weather. Partly cloudy this evening, 60% chance of showers continuing after midnight and risk of a thunderstorm. Skies clearing before morning, low of 16. Sunny tomorrow morning, high of 30. Cloudy tomorrow evening, 30% chance of showers, low of 19. Cloudy Tuesday, 40% chance of showers, high of 30. For your long-range weather forecast, visit theranch100.com.
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10: Ranch weather. Partly cloudy this evening, 60% chance of showers getting after midnight and risk of a thunderstorm. Skies clearing before morning, low of 16. Sunny tomorrow morning, high of 30. Cloudy tomorrow evening, 30% chance of showers, low of 19. Cloudy Tuesday, 40% chance of showers, high of 30. For your long-range weather forecast, visit theranch100.com.
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0: the ranch, Perth County's Hunt's Country. Happy Sunday, fun day. Hopefully your weekend has been wonderful, or as I should say, hopefully your long weekend has been wonderful, and hopefully you were able to get up and at 'em first thing this morning for the Classic Country Stampede, 3 straight hours of your favorite classic country tunes every Sunday morning from 7 till 10 a.m. right here on the Ranch Airwaves. Jackie Wills back in studio with you, and as we head into your afternoon, let's take a look at your weather forecast for today. It is sunny. We've got an increase in cloudiness and a 30% chance of showers late this afternoon, as well as a risk of a thunderstorm. A high of 27, humidex of 32. Tonight, partly cloudy with a 60% chance of showers in the evening and after midnight. Clearing before morning, risk of a thunderstorm in the evening, a low of 16. For your long-range weather forecast, theranch100.com.
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It's May the 17th, and today we're going to go back to 1967 when, working at the Capitol Recording Studio in Hollywood, Glenn Campbell recorded Gentle on My Mind, a song written by John Hartford and arranged by Leon Russell, which went on to win 4 Grammy Awards the following year and became the theme to the television variety show The Glenn Campbell A Good Time Hour between 1969 and 1972. 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
6: Ranch weather. Partly cloudy this evening, 60% chance of showers continuing after midnight and risk of a thunderstorm. Skies clearing before morning, low of 16. Sunny tomorrow morning, high of 30. Cloudy tomorrow evening, 30% chance of showers, low of 19. Cloudy Tuesday, 40% chance of showers, high of 30. For your long-range weather forecast, visit theranch100.com.
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0: 100.01 FM, and with it being a long weekend, that means there's all kinds of fun stuff happening all weekend long, including another unique board game day, which is on now at the Estive Crew Memorial Complex in the community room until 5 o'clock. They've got a ton of games for you to check out, or you can even bring your own if you would like. The only rule is if you are under 16, you do need to be accompanied by a parent or guardian. Other than that, they would love to see you out at the Estive Crew Memorial Complex in the Blue Line Room for their unique board game day. That's on now until 5.
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2: Hey, another Sunday fun day is here, which means one last time we shine the Ranch Spotlight brightly on this week's Ranch Spotlight artist, hailing from Godridge, Ontario. He is a doctor by day, singer-songwriter, artist by night. Some of you know him as Dr. Mark Duckworth. Others know him as Ducky. And that's how you can find him wherever you get your music. It's D-U-C-K-E-E. His latest single is called Somebody Like You. 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
4: Ranch weather. Partly cloudy this evening, 60% chance of showers getting after midnight and risk of a thunderstorm. Skies clearing before morning, low of 16. Sunny tomorrow morning, high of 30. Cloudy tomorrow evening, 30% chance of showers, low of 19. Cloudy Tuesday, 40% chance of showers, high of 30. For your long-range weather forecast, visit theranch100.com.
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0: Perth County's hottest country. And if you want to catch a movie this weekend, it's not too late to see The Devil Wears Prada 2 at the Inorgan Theater in Palmerston. They will be screening that tonight, 7 p.m., and it's just $10 for adults or $5 for children.
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7: Ranch weather. Partly cloudy this evening, 60% chance of showers getting after midnight and risk of a thunderstorm. Skies clearing before morning, low of 16. Sunny tomorrow morning, high of 30. Cloudy tomorrow evening, 30% chance of showers, low of 19. Cloudy Tuesday, 40% chance of showers, high of 30. For your long-range weather forecast, visit theranch100.com.
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0: Cotton Eye Joe. 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

0: Alrighty, folks, it is that time of the day. We are diving in and taking a look at everything you have to celebrate on your Sunday fun day, May the 17th. And if your name is Linda, today we're celebrating you. But on top of that, it's also a National Walnut Day, National Cherry Cobbler Day, International Child Helpline Day, World Information Society Day, Pack Rat Day, and last but not least, it is National Mushroom Hunting Day. But whatever you're celebrating, hopefully your Sunday fun day has been just that. We've got some more great tunes right around the corner.
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2: 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And in case you haven't seen it yet, Eric Church delivered the commencement address at the University of North Carolina last weekend, and he compared each string on his guitar to a pillar in life. He said, when all six are in tune, the chords they make can stop a conversation cold, carry a broken person through the worst night of their life, or make a room full of strangers feel for 3 minutes like they've known each other forever. If one is off, the whole chord unravels. I believe your life runs on this principle. He also talked about not comparing yourself to others online. He ended the speech with singing his song Carolina. And in case you didn't know, Eric was born and raised in North Carolina. The video and song is absolutely beautiful. You can find it over on the Ranch Facebook page.
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0: 100.1 FM. And don't forget, tomorrow is Victoria Day, a holiday that's only celebrated in Canada and often referred to as the unofficial kickoff to summer. The holiday has been observed in Canada since at least 1845. They go way back. And it originally fell on Victoria's actual birthday, May 24th, 1819. The holiday always falls on the Monday between the 18th to the 24th. And it actually fell on the 24th back in 2021. Victoria Day is a federal stat holiday and a holiday in six of Canada's 10 provinces and all three of its territories. So if you're off tomorrow, I hope you have the best Victoria Day ever.
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4: Ranch weather. Partly cloudy this evening, 60% chance of showers continuing after midnight and risk of a thunderstorm. Skies clearing before morning, low of 16. Sunny tomorrow morning, high of 30. Cloudy tomorrow evening, 30% chance of showers, low of 19. Cloudy Tuesday, 40% chance of showers, high of 30. For your long-range weather forecast, visit theranch100.com.
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0: Branch, Perth County's hottest country. Hopefully your Sunday fun day and your entire long weekend have been super so far. My time with you today is coming to an end. I will be off tomorrow for the holiday, but I'll see you guys back on Tuesday when we go back to your regular programming. I'll see you at 2 o'clock. Virgin Pal will be keeping you company in the AM, whatever you're up to the rest of this weekend. Enjoy, stay healthy, stay safe. Cheers.
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10: Ranch weather. Partly cloudy this evening, 60% chance of showers getting after midnight and risk of a thunderstorm. Skies clearing before morning, low of 16. Sunny tomorrow morning, high of 30. Cloudy tomorrow evening, 30% chance of showers, low of 19. Cloudy Tuesday, 40% chance of showers, high of 30. For your long-range weather forecast, visit theranch100.com.
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2: Ranch weather. Partly cloudy this evening, 60% chance of showers getting after midnight and risk of a thunderstorm. Skies clearing before morning, low of 16. Sunny tomorrow morning, high of 30. Cloudy tomorrow evening, 30% chance of showers, low of 19. Cloudy Tuesday, 40% chance of showers, high of 30. For your long-range weather forecast, visit theranch100.com.
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